Kane Brown there with Woman on Taste of Country Nights. What's happening? It's Evan Paul clocking in for the second shift. Let me set my stuff down, get my coffee, and get ready to go. I got Kenny Chesney coming up. We carry on right after Lainey Wilson on Taste of Country Nights. I never

Evan Paul here, Taste of Country Nights on 101.9 The Bull, sending a big shout out to Pacific Cheese. I wish I worked there. I would eat all that cheese. 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

McChesney and Carry On. That's going to be on the new Kenny album that drops on, I am supposed to know this. Hold on, I know it. September 25th. So next Friday night, we're going to get that Kenny Chesney album. It's Evan Paul with Shaboozy and Jelly Roll. It's called Amen. It's on Taste of Country Nights.

Joe Wetzel there with Ella Langley. That is Jaded on Taste of Country Nights. Ella Langley is the most nominated artist at the CMA Awards this year. She is just simply on fire. We've got all those nominations for you at tasteofcountry.com. Okay, this is an awesome prize we have to give away. I want to mail to your house a big old package. In it, it's the 20th anniversary Josh Turner Your Man guitar autographed by Josh Turner. Also, there's a 20th anniversary album that Josh Turner just dropped, and he signed it for you while he was in here hanging out on Taste of Country Nights, which you can watch the whole interview on our website, by the way, tasteofcountry.com. And while you're there, I need you to sign up to win this Josh Turner autograph package here, including guitar and vinyl. Sign

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Luke Combs on Taste of Country Nights. Hardy has written a lot of country songs, but he said the reason he actually moved to Nashville was to get a song sung by Blake Shelton. He finally did it. This was written by Hardy. It's called Let Him In Anyway. Blake Shelton, Taste of Country Nights. Ain't

It's Evan Paul, Taste of Country Nights here on 101.9 The Bull. Who in Amarillo's got the best ice cream? That's what we're trying to track down right now. Let us know inside the Bull app.

0: Taste of Country Nights. I'm Evan Paul, and tonight we have Gary LaVox from Rascal Flatts in the studio. And Rascal Flatts, obviously, kind of retired. I don't know. Y'all have something on the schedule for 2027.
1: Oh, yeah.
0: So, wait, are you guys, what's the deal?
1: We're back at it, man. We're back at it.
0: What happened?
1: I don't know. This retirement's killing me. I'm going to have to go back to work. we just kind of got together after, last year we kicked it off. And they just, the guys called me up and they're just like, hey, man, look, here's the deal. You want to go do these 20-some shows? And I was like, well, yeah, everybody had to get their life together, I guess. And, because it was literally one single after next record, after the next tour for 20 years. And we didn't take a break.
0: Do you see an end to Rascal Flatts ever?
1: I don't know. I don't know what the Lord has in store. But, it really kind of blew my mind that, because after 20 years, just go, you kind of wonder if

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Kevin Davis would turn this truck around on Taste of Country Nights. Who wants a free $500 Visa gift card? I found it in the parking lot. I do have a gift card. I didn't find it in the parking lot. It's called our Hall Pass Cash promotion, and I'll get you in to win it coming up right after Jason Aldean anytime soon on Taste of Country Nights.

0: New country there from Jason Aldean. That one's called Anytime Soon on Taste of Country Nights. All right, in the parking lot here at the radio station, I looked down and I saw a penny. And I was like, wow, a free penny. And then I looked down again and I saw a $100 Visa gift card unspent. 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Now, speaking of kids, Cole Swindell is a girl dad now, and he's written a song called Girl Dad. If you haven't heard it yet, get your tissues. 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

Holmes, Sleepless in a Hotel Room on Taste of Country Nights with Evan Paul. Not sleepless. We're working the second shift together. Riley Green is on the way in less than 10 minutes. Now, Stella Lefty, here's Boston. On a

Taste of Country Nights on 101.9 The Bull. It's Evan Paul to the crew holding down the fort at the VA hospitals tonight. We appreciate all the work you do. I'm bowing to you right now. Thank you so much. While you're taking care of our heroes, we're taking care of the new country on Taste of Country Nights here on 101.9 The Bull.

0: East of Country Nights. It's Evan Paul in here with Riley Green. I saw you and Thomas Rhett went hunting not too long ago, but you said something was wrong with his camouflage.
1: He had some brand new Sitka camouflage. It was a little bright for my liking, but I got to find stuff to give him a hard time about. That's all I could. It was a good shot, so I couldn't give him a hard time on anything else.
0: Here's Riley Green with Think As You Drunk on Taste of Country Nights.

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0: Lauren Elena featuring Chase Matthews called All My Exes on Taste of Country Nights. It's Evan Paul, and it's evening now, obviously. What have you been doing all day? Janelle's on the phone. Go ahead, Janelle.
1: Yeah, so my kids have stepped on a yellow jacket nest, the bee's nest earlier, both of them while they're playing on the playground. And can you guess how many bee stings they got between both of them?
0: Seven?
1: 11. I had to take one of my daughters to the emergency room, and the other one, my husband took to urgent care. Thankfully, they're both okay, but I'm just not too excited about that bill that's going to come because our insurance deductible is pretty high.
0: That's crazy. Our daughter Libby, who's seven, got stung by a wasp one time, and it was the end of the world. Like, I couldn't imagine 11 bee stings. My goodness. Hopefully, them kids are okay and will recover well. God bless you. Coming up next, I got Jason Aldean on the way and Kenny Chesney, a nice little Chesney throwback. Next on Taste of Country Nights. 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

top jack in her cherry coat town. Mama and daddy put their roots right here, cause this is where the car broke down. Yellow dog school bus kicking up red dust, kicking

Taste of Country Nights with Evan Paul. I'm kind of weirding myself out because I wore my boots tonight that make a lot of noise when I walk. It's like, every time I walk around, I think people are staring at me for the wrong reason. Here's Graylin James now. Speaking of staring at you for the wrong reason, listen to this one. Water at a Wedding on Taste of Country Nights. Well, I've

0: Taste of Country Nights, I present to you Jason Aldean telling the hilarious story of how he met Brantley Gilbert.
1: Yeah, so the way I kind of met Brantley was when we got ready to cut the My Kind of Party album, my producer was like, you know, check out these songs, and he sent me Dirt Road Anthem and My Kind of Party. And Brantley had written both of those. And I guess he had recorded them or something. And but it was, you know, he was still kind of underground. He was in Georgia, kind of doing more of a local kind of thing. He hadn't moved to Nashville, didn't have his record deal, none of that kind of stuff. And I mean, I remember hearing the demo to My Kind of Party, and it sounded like he cut it in his bathroom. You know what I mean? So it was not like it was just like a demo version of the song.
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0: Ain't Coming Back. Morgan Wallen, Post Malone there on Taste of Country Nights. Here's Morgan Wallen again. He's on here with Tim McGraw, Eric Church, and Hardy. This is MacArthur.
1: My name's John MacArthur, and I work this dirt.

New country, Hardy, Tim McGraw, Morgan Wallen, and Eric Church. That one is called MacArthur. That's four guys you can pretty much recognize their voice as soon as they sing. It's Evan Paul here on Taste of Country Nights. Let's get a look under the hood and see what's trending in country music news at tasteofcountry.com. We just learned that Dolly Parton recorded an entire 15-song album that nobody has heard yet. Even more interesting, it's based off a book. Now, there's an author of a book called The Bookwoman of Troublesome Creek. Now, she wrote a book in about 2019, and apparently Dolly Parton read that book and was so moved by it that she wrote and recorded a 15-song album based off of the book and then mailed the recordings to the author of the book in 2022 as a gift and told the author

2018, and apparently Dolly Parton read that book and was so moved by it that she wrote and recorded a 15-song album based off of the book and then mailed the recordings to the author of the book in 2022 as a gift and told the author

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11: I got three stories from my life. Number one, Billy, our baby, turned 6 months old. That's pretty crazy. It feels like just yesterday my wife had the baby. It also feels like 10 years ago at the same time.
13: Wow.
11: It's crazy. And all the pictures that pop up on my phone now and the memories is just her of different stages. And it looks like a whole different child. Even from 6 months, looks like a whole different child. And obviously the older they get, the more like human things they can do. So that's fun. And my wife will say like, well, what's been your favorite age so far? It's always today. Because there's just more like receiving and understanding, and it's been crazy, you know. Her hair is long now. You can be in a ponytail. We wear our ponytails.

0: home.
1: That's why I've grown my hair out. It's funny to her when I have long hair and shake it, and she laughs. But I can put my hair in a ponytail now, and she can put her hair in a ponytail now. So that's been fun.
2: Cute.
1: She likes to go roll around at Target. It's her favorite thing. And just look.
3: I mean, like go around Target, not roll around. She's not on the floor.
2: Pushed
1: around. Yeah, pushed around the stroller.
4: I thought you meant rolling on the dirty floor,
3: dude,
4: too.
3: That's dirty.
1: No, yeah. So she really likes to go to Target because the lights are bright.
3: That's cool.
1: But also so do we because the lights are bright and there's a lot to look at.
3: And good songs, too, most of the time playing overhead.
1: It's very much the same. So, yeah, we'll take her on a Target run and we usually get books. The books that she likes the most are I Love You Till the Cows Come Home and I Love You Till the Alligator Smile. So we do those a lot. And she would just sit there and listen to a book at 6 months old. So pretty crazy. That's headline number one. That's a good one. Oh, I can give you this. I'll do this as headline number two. The songs I'm listening to the most right now, number one, Elmo's song. Have you heard Elmo's song?
3: No, sing it.
1: Well, now I got to get it into my head. That music when Ray plays it in the background messes me up here. It's Elmo and Big Bird and Snuffleupagus.
3: And when was it released?
1: Well, I don't know. I get on this. Hold on here. I got to get the tune. Here we go. Got it. Yeah, come on. I turn this on sometimes when the baby's not even in the car. This is a song, la la la la, Elmo song.
3: Yeah, I heard that.
1: La la la la, la la la la, Elmo song. He wrote the music, he wrote the words. That's Elmo's song.
3: Yeah, that's a jam.
1: And then Big Bird comes in. Na na na na, na na na na, Big Bird song. So that is probably number one right now on the list of songs. Number two. There is such a good version of Bert and Ernie doing the wheels on the bus. Hey, Bert.
4: Hey, Ernie.
1: Yeah, you know, here comes the bus. We're supposed to get on. All right, Ernie. And they get on, and the driver on the bus go. And then there's a whole jazz band that comes in halfway through with horns and keys. It is an excellent version of the wheels on the bus with Bert and Ernie. I'm going to find that because we can't actually play it, but if I play it from... Hold on. Listen when the instruments come in here. Like the kids come in with the kids.
3: There's some horns.
1: There's horns. It's like a New Orleans jazz band. That song.
3: You know what I love about them, Ernie and Bert, is they always have to be like, hey, Bert. Hey, Ernie, before
1: hey, Bert.
3: Everything.
1: Hey, Ernie. Yeah. So that one. And then the Little Rooster song, which is... cock doodle doo doo doo doo doo doo doo doo. It goes, I have a little rooster and it has me and I feed the little rooster beneath the tree. It goes, cock doodle doo doo doo doo doo doo doo doo. And then it goes to a dog. And it's like, ah, little dog. And it goes, ruff, ruff. And the rooster goes, cock doodle doo doo. Jams.
3: So that's what you're listening to, huh?
4: Yeah.
2: Those
1: sometimes when the baby's not even in the car.
2: Oh, wow.
1: That wheel's on the bus. Oh, there's also honorable mention when Elmo does Splish Splash. Splish Splash, I was taking... No, not I. Splish Splash, Elmo's taking a bath. That's good, too. So, yeah. People are like, I'll do interviews and they'll go, hey, what are you listening to right now? Splish Splash, Elmo's taking a bath.
3: They expect like a new country
1: artist.
3: Yes,
1: no, it is baby music. And I still will do Beastie Boy Bath Time. So I play all Beastie Boys when I'm giving her a bath. But the most kid songs are really good. Where I crave them sometimes without a kid. My other headline is, if I'm doing three, is my friend moved away.
2: Oh
3: yeah.
2: That happened.
1: Yeah, a couple weeks ago.
3: Sorry, man.
1: And so my friend moved away. It was like the one friend that I organically made here that had nothing to do with the industry or my job. Obviously, I have friends here. And obviously, I have friends that are in the industry that I met them through just working. But I had one friend that I would hang out with, and we'd do stuff every week, like play sports. And then, he moved.
3: Are you guys still talking on the phone or anything? Like,
1: we haven't talked yet.
3: Yeah.
1: But he's a big sports fan, and he has a team that none of my other friends like. So I expect to stay friends. But you know how stuff happens. You move.
3: Yeah, man. Then
1: move
3: time.
1: To a new city.
3: Sure.
1: And so. As an adult, I was still a little sad about it, you know?
2: Yeah.
1: We would hang out like every week. And so to get myself up, I was doing.
5: Splish, splash,
1: Elmo. So I gotta listen to that to feel better. Dude, Elmo rocks.
3: Yeah, he does.
1: Elmo's funny. Okay. Bones. Let's play Bailey Zimmerman. Here is Where It Ends.

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7: 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Bobby Bone,
8: come on. We asked 2,000 Bobby Bone Show listeners. Everybody off your computers, please. What's a singer or band with a color in their name? We're going to play the Bobby Feud. Don't look anything up. What's a singer or band with a color in their name? Eddie's out. He lost last time.
9: Dang.
8: 10 answers are on the board. Abby, you go first. We roll the dice. What's a singer or band with a color in their name?
10: I didn't even think of one. Oh.
9: You didn't think of one?
10: No. Welcome to me.
8: Need an answer?
10: I have one. Yellow Jackets.
8: Yellow Jackets.
9: Great band, though.
8: Abby, I just wonder why you freak out so much about games when it matters none.
10: It doesn't. It doesn't matter at all. There's so many more important things in this world.
8: Everything is more important.
11: Yeah, I don't know. Having your song play at the end is pretty cool.
9: That is really cool.
8: Lunchbox.
11: Yeah, I think this is a color, but I'm not sure. Abby, have you heard of it? It's called Pink.
8: Show me the artist. Pink.
10: Yeah, that's a good one.
8: Number four answer.
11: Oh, four. Huh. Well, I mean, I'm pretty sure this is my favorite color, Riley Green.
8: Show me Riley Green. Number one answer.
9: Dang,
10: wow,
9: dude.
10: Number one.
11: Ooh. Yeah, we're going to stick with my favorite color, Green Day.
8: Oh, green is still, got it. Still green.
11: Yeah, still green.
8: Green Day. Number three answer.
11: Good. And, you know, I'm going to stick with my favorite color, Al Green.
9: Dang, dude.
8: Show me Al Green. So he's got one Riley Green, three Green Day, four Pink, and seven Al Green.
9: Dude, you should stay with your favorite color.
11: If I had any more, I would, but now I'm in trouble.
8: A singer or band with a color in their name. Four answers off the board.
11: Yeah. This is not my favorite color, but it is my son's favorite color, Blue October.
8: Show me Blue October.
11: I know. Guess.
8: Amy, over to you.
10: Maroon 5.
11: Oh, gosh.
8: Show me Maroon 5.
11: Got it.
8: Number six answer.
11: Great job, Amy.
8: Is Maroon 5.
10: Okay. What about Zach Brown Band?
8: Show me the color brown. Wow, so Zach good. Brown Band. Go. You now have 15 points. You're tied with Lunchbox.
10: Okay.
11: Now you're in trouble.
10: Let's go with James Brown.
8: James Brown.
10: Color. Get back.
9: Oh, that's a good guess, Amy.
8: Okay, points are now doubled. All right, Riley Green, Green Day, Pink, Maroon 5, Al Green, Zach Brown Band, all off the board. There are four answers left. Abby, you have no points.
10: Okay, let's go. Clint Black.
8: Show me Clint Black.
10: Okay.
8: The number two answer is Clint Black.
10: Oh, number two.
8: Worth 4 points.
9: You just needed a little time.
10: Okay. How about Blue Man Group?
9: Solid.
12: You know, there's a color there.
9: It's a band.
8: I can't name a song.
12: They do music. Yeah.
10: Okay.
8: Lunchbox.
11: Yeah. I'm ready. Man.
8: You're up.
11: When you play soccer and you foul someone, you get a yellow card.
8: Show me the pop punk band Yellow Card.
11: What? What?
8: Amy, you have three answers left on the board.
10: Mm-hmm. Black Crowes.
8: Show me Black Crowes. Okay. Final round here. Points are tripled. Abby, you can still win this thing. It's Lunchbox and Amy tied at 15. Abby with 4. Points are tripled. I'll read them one more time what we have. 1 is Riley Green. 2 is Clint Black. 3 is Green Day. 4 is Pink. 5 is not gotten yet. 6 is Maroon 5. 7 is Al Green. 9 is Zach Brown Band. Name an artist with a color.
10: Okay, I have 2. Let's go with Jackson Brown.
8: Jackson Brown.
9: Great artist.
10: Dang it.
11: Oh, my God.
8: Lunchbox?
11: I got 2 written down. And I don't know which one to go with, but, oh my gosh. And there's one I have, but I'm not sure the name.
8: That'll get you.
9: Go with that one, dude.
8: That'll get you.
11: And I don't know if you would consider it a color.
8: That'll get you.
9: What?
11: I'll explain later.
9: Okay.
11: But right now.
8: It's not about me. It's the,
11: I know.
8: It's on the board.
11: I know. And yeah. I'm not saying you.
8: You did say you though.
11: I meant as in America. Are you ready for it?
8: Answer.
11: Black Sabbath.
8: Okay.
9: Oh, that's good.
10: That is not one that I had.
8: Black Sabbath.
11: They! Isn't that who Ozzy Osbourne was in?
8: That's correct.
11: That, dude, that, they are huge. Give me Black Sabbath!
8: Show them.
11: Boom! Yes! Wow. Yes!
8: He just knocked the TV out. What are you doing? You're knocking. Whoa. Now your chair's behind the screen. It's going to fall off the wall. We just told Abby it doesn't matter. Relax.
10: Oh, gosh.
8: Like, just tearing down equipment.
10: Now it's like, what is happening?
8: What is happening?
11: God, sorry.
8: He should be disqualified for breaking our equipment.
9: Look at this
10: yellow
9: thing.
10: Yellow card.
11: No, they weren't on there, Abby.
8: It's good, but
11: all I did was stand
8: no,
11: up.
8: No, you jumped up and then your chair was out. Behind. You pushed it.
11: Oh, my God.
8: Go ahead. Pick
9: Settle
8: something
9: down,
8: else.
9: Settle down, dude.
11: All right.
8: Sorry. It's bro. Look, it's literally broken.
9: It is broken. Look.
13: Call Air Tasker.
8: Yeah.
10: Call. Yeah.
8: No, you have a guess?
11: It's
8: a
11: game. Yeah. It's Blue Oyster Cult.
8: It's not.
9: It's a great guess.
10: What?
11: I don't know who that is, but that's a band.
9: Don't
11: right?
9: Fear the Reaper, right?
8: Amy, do you have any guesses?
10: I do.
8: You can still win this.
10: I do. I have 4 guesses.
9: 4?
8: Oh, there are 2 on the board.
10: Oh, really?
8: Mm-hmm.
10: Well, shoot, a monkey?
8: You can say whatever you want. What color?
10: I can say whatever I want.
8: Yeah, okay. What colors are you working
10: on? I have white, brown, and red.
8: Okay.
11: Wow, you have 3 colors.
8: Let me see. What would be? I was just
9: a brown.
10: I've got 2 browns.
8: Okay, it doesn't matter. You go with what you think.
10: Okay. White Stripes.
9: Good one.
8: Show me the White Stripes.
9: Oh.
8: The number 10 answer
9: Dang.
8: Is the White Stripes. Amy just won.
9: Amy, like that?
10: And I didn't break anything.
8: Number 10, the White Stripes.
9: Wow!
8: And you didn't break anything. Thank God.
10: Mm-hmm.
8: So you've won, but there's one left here.
10: Red Stray Clays.
8: Almost.
9: Say it again.
10: Red Stray's Clay.
8: Almost.
10: Red Stray Clay.
8: Okay, take dyslexia out for a minute.
10: Stray Red Clay.
8: No, let's try again.
10: Clay Stray Red. Red Clay Strays.
8: There you go.

0: That's not there, but that's how to say it.
1: Good guess.
0: Yeah, that's a good guess.
2: That's not there? Okay. Dang. Can I keep going? Just,
0: yeah, you've,
2: why not?
0: You've won.
2: So I also had Bobby Brown or Chris Brown.
0: Oh, both are interesting.
2: But I felt...
0: Not right. Oh. But the color is... This is for Amy only. The color is pink.
2: Pink. Pink. Pink Floyd.
0: Correct. That is the number five answer.
2: Wow.
0: You guys got nine of them, though. Our winner, though, with 45 points, and she didn't break anything. Amy! Nice job.
2: Thank you.
0: Way to contain your composure.
1: I apologize.
2: No problem.
0: Abby.
3: Yes.
0: I, Abby. If you freak out every game,
3: yeah,
0: we got to pull you from the games.
3: I know, that's really sad. I remember the moment my mind went blank, and I do.
0: We actually heard your mind go blank, if that's possible. Okay,
3: I know.
0: You got it. It doesn't matter. Nothing matters. We're just having fun.
1: Okay. And then is Lunchbox paying for this? Like, what's going on here?
3: I think it's going to be fine.
4: I apologize. I got into it. I got excited because that was one that I pulled out of left field, and I...
0: All right. Amy, congratulations. There you go. Bobby Bones. Let's play John Morgan. Here is Kid Myself.

0: tell me something good.
1: One young runner had already crossed the finish line when he saw another competitor struggling. So what he did, it's what sports are all about. Amy has the story next in our segment called Tell Me Something Good.
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9: Starting our morning with temperatures in the 60s and 70s across the panhandle. We do have some light winds, but winds are expected to pick up through mid-morning into the early afternoon, with our noon temperatures running in the mid-80s. For KMR Local 4 News, I'm meteorologist Maria Pacia.
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2: Tell me something good.
3: Shout out to an eighth grader in Kansas. His name is Carter Stevenson, and he finished his cross country race and then went back and ran with another runner that has cerebral palsy that was struggling and ran the rest of the way with him, encouraging him. His name was Bryson King, and he said that he got a PR because Carter did this with him.
4: And that would mean a
3: personal record.
4: Yeah.
5: Thank you.
4: That's cool. Yeah. Amy's in the mix. Because her son runs.
5: With all the lingo.
4: So sometimes she just throws letters at
3: us. Yeah. He gets PR sometimes, and it is pretty cool. And Carter's dad said that while most young athletes won't grow up to be professional sports stars, they can all grow up to be good people. And I love that quote so much.
4: Yeah, lunch.
6: Yeah, this reminds me of me when I was in high school, because like for soccer, I think we had to run a 6-minute mile or a 6.5-minute mile, and I'd finish my mile. And then I would have to run with the other people to pace them to make sure they can make this 6.5-minute mile.
4: You said had to. You were made.
6: Well, no. I did that because I wanted them to make the team. I was like, man, you guys need help.
4: You know what? Tell me something good, Lunchbox. Let's not even argue it. This guy here, true hero.
5: It's amazing, dude.
6: And so I would go.
4: Why are you taking the shine from this guy's story?
6: No. It's similar to mine.
4: Got it.
6: It's literally what I did, because without me, they probably wouldn't have made the soccer team.
4: Mm-hmm.
6: Because they had to run that mile. And so I would.

0: be like, guys, you can't slow down. You got to pick up the pace now. And I'd run with them. And if they could stay with me, they knew they were going to make the team.
1: I do like that.
0: Thank you. Team player. Team player.
2: Okay. Well, they're not even on the same team.
3: Yeah. Oh, so it's different.
1: Yeah, they're just different. Would you refresh us the kid's name? Does it say?
0: Yeah, Lunchbox.
3: Carter.
2: Oh. Carter Stevenson.
1: Thank you. We want to make sure this is about Carter Stevenson. Carter Stevenson, that's awesome. That's what it's all about.
4: That was Tell Me Something Good.

0: Bobby wanted to know what hit song Jason Aldean almost never cut.
1: Big Green Tractor. That was one that Michael Knox was really, my producer, he was really fired up about that song. And, you know, it was just a little, it's kind of like 1994 to me. It's like a little bit of a tongue-in-cheek lyric, which I don't typically do those kind of things. And that was one that he had to kind of talk me into a little bit. And to this day, it's the longest running number one that we had, which was a 4-week number one. And that was one that almost didn't happen.
2: Yeah. The Bobby Bones Show.
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5: Good morning. It's 8 o'clock. 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
6: Number one for new country.
5: All right, let's hear from you guys. Go ahead.
7: Hey, Bobby, this is Vanessa from Austin, Texas. Just calling to get y'all's thoughts. I was on a plane the other day, and the man sitting in front of me was sitting in the aisle. A younger girl came up and said, "Excuse me, I think you're sitting in my seat." And he said, "Yes, do you want to switch?" And she apologized and said, "No, I actually don't want the middle seat. I paid for the aisle. I would like to sit here. Just wanted to hear your thoughts." So I was annoyed at the guy, but just wanted to hear y'all's thoughts and spark a debate. Thanks.
5: What would the guy think? He could just sit in the aisle.
6: I know, that's weird.
8: But was he just shooting a shot?
6: Yeah, I mean, he was, but shoot he or shoot. Get up.
5: No, that's not a shoot or shoot. No one wants to sit in the middle seat if they have a choice.
8: Yeah, no one wants that.
5: No one. You just sit there. You just, yeah. I proclaim this my seat.
8: But it sounds like he asked. She said no. And

0: He moved.
1: I would think if that happens and you're sitting there and someone goes, that's my seat, you go, oh, sorry. You're just hoping nobody comes to that seat.
2: Right.
0: Yeah, that, I
1: like,
0: do
1: that's
0: agree.
1: Where the shot
3: but
1: would be.
3: He was more so like, oh, yeah, I know. And I was hoping you would want to switch.
4: Yeah, that's
3: no.
4: Weird.
1: Who would want to switch to
4: no
1: a middle
4: one.
1: Seat? Yeah, that's a weird one. All right, next one.
5: Morning, studio. This is Ben calling from Alabama. I've got a hypothetical question for Lunchbox. Lunchbox, if there's someone that you trusted that invited your son to go to Disney World, would you let him go on the trip with him? Just wondering.
1: He's asking because you won't take your kids to Disney. Also, you wouldn't let your son go to the NFL game with his friend because you wanted that to be between you two, but you've never done it, nor are you planning to do it. But Disney.
0: No chance.
4: Why not?
0: No chance.
1: Even if, let's say it was your sister.
0: No, I don't care about who it is. Like, I trust people. I don't mind that. Even if it was my sister, she's not just taking my son to Disney. No.
4: What if it's free?
0: No.
4: I'm shocked.
3: The
0: answer's no.
3: Is so
1: because?
3: Weird.
0: That would be him experiencing that magical, cool place without me.
1: But you said you weren't taking them. You've
0: I'm
1: already
0: not taking them.
1: So he doesn't get to experience that magic then?
0: Not that I know of. Nope, no time soon.
4: What on earth?
1: So you'd rather him not have it, period, than experience it without you?
0: Correct.
1: Got it. I just want to make sure I'm... Okay. Well?
3: I mean, this tracks.
0: What do you mean?
3: I don't know.
1: It's consistent with your other actions, thoughts, and things you say.
0: How is that selfish? It's called wanting to spend time with your own son.
1: You're not doing it. You're not. It's like the football game.
0: Right. The football game couldn't make happen. It was too hot.
1: No, you... You guys, feel free to call us anytime. That's a great question. We love stuff like that. 877-77-BOBBY. Call us. Leave us a voicemail.

0: 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Also in theaters, Practical Magic 2. 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I give it 2 out of 5. I'm Movie Mike, and that's your movie report.
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4: If you had to send a friend to watch a country music concert that did not like or know anything about country music, whose show would you send them to? Now I'm going to give you my top three, and if yours happens to be mine, that's okay. You can double up. Double up. At number three, I'm going Kenny Chesney, because Kenny's music is kind of that borderline of country music and fun. He does wear a cowboy hat, but there's a lot of beach vibes, and I don't know. I feel like that's the closest thing to like a Grateful Dead show that country music has. Like people that just travel, they just go. I don't know. I feel like they forget they have kids or grandkids.
5: And, oh, like the widespread panic people?
4: Yeah. Free love.
5: Yeah.
4: Yeah.
6: That'd be cool.
4: Yeah, yeah, yeah. So I'd go Kenny at three. At two, I'm going to go Zach Bryan. Was that yours?
5: No. No. Okay.
6: No, that wasn't
4: Amy's
6: my name.
4: Gonna say Zach Brown then, because Amy made a face like I was ruining something.
5: No, you're not ruining.
4: Your eyebrows went up really high.
5: Also, when you said Grateful Dead, a Zach Brown show gives some, like, there's a lot of, like,
4: well, then I can't wait to see who yours is.
5: Hold out, I'll tell you.
4: Okay, can't wait. Number two, I'm going to put Zach Bryan because, again, his show is very chill, very acoustic, super singer-songwriter. I think you could be told that that's not a country show and still go, that was a good musical guitar playing, singing show. I think unless you're told it's country, sometimes you wouldn't think Zach Bryan was country because it's so singer-songwritery. What do you think about that idea?
5: Yeah.
6: Yeah, that'd be good.
4: Because he doesn't wear a cowboy hat.
6: Cut off sleeves.
4: Yeah. He dresses like me.
6: When you get home.
4: Yeah. Oh. Yeah. As soon as I get home.
5: Yeah, when you get home. Not at work. You have a cardigan.
4: Yeah. That's true. That's true. Number one, I did feel this was the easiest. It's Chris Stapleton. Because that could easily be a blues,
6: solid
4: rock show, straight ahead. That would be my number one show to send someone to that didn't know they loved country music yet. Would be Chris Stapleton. So Kenny, Zach Bryan, and Chris Stapleton. This has nothing to do with how good the people are overall, because you can go, well, this band's so much better. But I'm saying somebody that even has a negative idea of what country music is, and they call it country and Western. Shut up.
6: Right.
4: So that's mine. Mm-hmm. Amy, I'm so curious.
5: I know. You're probably going to be really shocked because you have no clue who I'm going to say, but Zach Brown Band.
4: That's a great, great one because they're so good.
5: Yeah. And if they bring out the horns.
4: Yeah.
5: You got like full band, all the things.
4: They do really great covers of really nostalgic rock and soul songs as well.
6: Yes.
4: And I think that's exciting. But again, they're so good.
5: Mm-hmm.
4: I believe they're the best band to ever exist in country music. And I understand that Alabama is in that list at number two. And some people could say blasphemy. I hear you. And I appreciate the fact that you love Alabama because I do too. But I think Zach Brown Band is the best band in country music history. I know. Eddie.
6: So I was thinking Zach Brown Band, but then I was like, you know what? No, I got a better one. The Chief, Eric Church. I feel like people would go be like, wow, this dude rocks. Like, I didn't feel like I was at a country show. But then again, he'll hit you with beer in my hand and be like, okay, I'm back at a country show.
4: Yeah, and the thing about I didn't feel like I was at a country show, I think that's by the end of the night, what makes people go, I think I like country music.
6: Correct.
4: Because they don't feel the whole time like they're being told, if you're not like us, you're not one of us. I think all these people we're talking about are super inclusive too. It doesn't matter who you are, where you're from, what you look like, what color you are. Like everybody's just like come and hang out with us.
6: Yeah, because people do think, oh, I'm going to a country show. It's going to be cowboy hats.
4: Country and Western show. Even.
6: Country and Western.
4: Yeah.
6: People are going to be getting fights.
4: And yeah, like, yeah.
6: It's not the case.
4: Those are good. Lunchbox.
7: Yeah, I was thinking Zach Brown Band, but Amy took it, so I shifted mine. I was like, guys, we got to let people know that there are hot women in country music, so I'm sending them to Ella Langley. She is the best-looking woman in country music, and she's got great songs.
4: That's the order you... you led with she's attractive? So.
7: Yeah, I don't want them to think it's only dudes that sing country music.
4: Interesting.
7: Like... when you think country music, you think a bunch of dudes, hillbilly, yeah, dude, yeehaw. Mm-hmm. No, we got women.
4: But the reason, yeah, man, it just sounds creepy. But the reason is, the number one reason is?
7: She is hot.
4: Okay, just making sure.
6: Got it.
7: Because it's easier to like music. If you look up there and you see a chick singing and she's hot, automatically her music sounds a little bit better.
4: This is one of those where I want to agree with him for the...
5: I mean, technically, Caroline Jones is in Zach Brown Band.
4: Well, no, I want to agree with Lunchbox that it's not... You don't have to be a dude to be good. Like,
7: right.
4: I want to agree in principle with the overlying... But of course, it's not because of what he says. It's like, because they got boobs.
6: I see where he's coming from, though, because Lunchbox isn't really a music fan.
4: Of any kind of music.
6: Of any kind of music. So, to him, he's like, hot chick, I can dig this.
4: Don't care if they sing or not. Just stand up there. Okay, so we'll make our list. We don't have to put the hot thing about Ella Langley online.
6: Just put the name up?
4: Just put the name. And so... Yeah, I was actually asked that question in an interview yesterday by somebody who was not a country music fan. Like, what show should I go to?
6: Anybody want to pick Morgan Wallen? Did you think about picking Morgan Wallen?
4: I did not. Not for no bad reason. Okay. But no.
6: I thought about it just because it's so big.
4: Yeah, but if that were the case, I'd go Garth. If it was spectacle.
5: True. Oh, yeah. True.
4: If it was pure spectacle, I'm going Garth Brooks. And he'd probably be at 5 or 6 on the list, even for non-country people. But I almost don't want to send anybody that doesn't like country music to anyone that wears a cowboy hat, because then immediately they're going to go,
6: Country Western.
4: But Kenny does, but Kenny wears it all bent up and folded.
6: Yeah, like he's kind of partying.
4: Yeah, so it's kind of like, yes.
6: Like he's protecting himself from the sun because he's out on the beach.
4: Yes. Guys, if you want to jump in and I mean, you can call, leave us a voicemail on who you would, like what artist you would send someone to that has never liked country music. 877-77-BOBBY.

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I've kissed for you. And it tastes like pumpkin pie. 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
0: I'll fill you full of fright. Guide you in the darkest deeds. And spoil you with my roasted pumpkin seeds. We'll be wicked for one night.
2: Wait, what?
3: Man, that got worse, though, huh?
4: Yeah.
5: That's
4: like,
5: creepy.
4: It just kept going. About halfway through, it's just funny, and it's like, this pumpkin, the twist is he's trying to hook up.
3: Uh-huh.
4: But then it gets dirty.
3: Let me start talking about the seeds.
4: Is it extra dirty? I'm going to spray you with my pumpkin seeds?
2: She found that, like, a normal place?
4: Also, I want that. Like, that's kind of the jam. That song is also the jam. Yeah. So, buyer beware, because if you buy that pumpkin... But also, don't you listen to it before you put it out?
3: Yeah, but you have to listen to it for a good solid
2: for
3: minute.
2: A while.
4: Yeah, but who's going to start that and not finish? Because that's an awesome song. You're going to finish that song.

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7: Starting our morning with temperatures in the 60s and 70s across the panhandle. We do have some light winds, but winds are expected to pick up through mid-morning into the early afternoon, with our noon temperatures running in the mid-80s. For KMR Local 4 News, I'm meteorologist Maria Pacia.
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1: Somebody else drove it over.
0: Yeah, her first drive that she did a couple years ago brought in about 7,000 diapers. And every year she spent all summer giving back and gathering and donating. Wow. So it just says Sloan. I don't have a last name. It's probably good because she's 12.
1: Yeah, yeah, yeah.
0: But Sloan in Arizona, shout out to you. That's from ABC 15. That's what it's all about.
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1: This woman bought a kid's toy for Halloween, and the kid's toy started saying inappropriate things. 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

0: A 25-year-old woman was hanging out with her 25-year-old dude, having a few drinks, and she was like, hey, should we go out and shoot some guns? So they went out in the backyard after a few drinks and tested out shotguns, handguns, just to see how they felt.
1: After a few drinks, though?
0: Yeah, in a neighborhood, in the backyard.
2: Oh. You can't do that.
1: After a few drinks, then, okay, in a neighborhood. Oh, God.
2: Anything bad happen?
0: No, that way
1: you can't shoot in a neighborhood.
2: I'm just checking, you know.
1: If I shot in my neighborhood, it'd be blue lights all over the place. Yes. Quickly. And so...
0: They were arrested.
1: Blue lights all over the place?
0: Yeah, blue lights all over the place. So the shotguns, rifles, handguns were all taken.
3: Dang. Oh, my gosh.
1: All right.
0: I'm Lunchbox. That's your bonehead story of the day.

0: It's the Bobby Bones Show, y'all.
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18: 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Bobby.

0: Men are trimming their eyelashes to look more masculine. Have you ever seen a man with long eyelashes and thought, hey, dude looks like a lady?
1: Yep. Yeah.
0: Is that something that would be a turnoff?
1: No.
0: I've never once considered my eyelashes.
1: I've been more so like, oh my gosh, I wish I had your eyelashes.
2: The ladies tell me that all the time.
3: I was about to ask you, do you like mine? Because a lot, I get that.
0: You both don't get that eyelashes.
3: No, they say, I wish I had your eyelashes.
2: My whole life, people have been like, oh my gosh, I'm so jealous of your eyelashes.
3: That's true. I get it.
0: Do you think they're just trying to find something?
2: Because they have nothing else?
1: They're like, oh, I really love your eyelashes.
0: You guys both. Told your eyelashes
3: Amy, come
0: are
3: look
0: hot.
3: At my eyelashes. I'm
2: Amy,
3: telling you,
2: have you seen our eyelashes?
1: I have.
0: Would you like to look at them both and because it sounds like they both have pride in their eyelashes.
1: I don't like commenting on people's bodies.
3: Hey, I am just telling you that I have been complimented numerous.
0: Ray, would you put some judging music on, please?
2: I would bet on myself here because I'm telling you, I've been told so many times.
3: Do you want my eyes open or closed?
0: Well, she'll tell you.
3: Okay, here.
0: Amy's walking over now. Take it. Don't like look at her like that.
3: What?
0: Like licking his lips. Okay, his eyes are closed.
2: You ready?
0: Okay, now she's walking over to Eddie.
3: Oh, she made an sound with mine.
0: Looking over there. Okay, now go back. Don't look at lunchboxes again. Why are you batting your eyes like that?
2: Well, that's what you do to show the eyelashes.
0: Okay. Okay.
3: You got to go to the microphone.
2: This is easy. Ah. I told you. I told you.
1: This isn't even a competition, okay?
3: Thank you.
2: Let's go, baby.
1: There's an obvious winner.
2: Amy, what you're about to say is somebody's telling the truth when they say they've been told.
1: No, I don't know if either one of them
3: I am telling you
1: gets
3: the truth.
1: Like actually gets these compliments. However, between the two of them, there is a clear winner.
3: Obviously.
2: Come on.
0: I never even knew this was something people looked at.
2: Me either, until people just started telling me all the time.
1: I don't know that either one of them, to be honest, has the kind of lashes that you're talking about in this article.
0: Yeah, well, because it says some young men are cutting or shaving their eyelashes because they believe shorter lashes make them look more masculine. On all over TikTok, dudes are trimming their eyelashes.
1: Don't do this.
3: Oh, I
1: men,
3: don't.
1: If you're listening right now, don't.
0: But do you
1: this.
0: Know why you shouldn't do it? Medically,
2: they don't grow back
0: because what do you think eyelashes are for?
1: Protection,
2: sun,
0: dirt, sweat, dead skin.
2: Oh,
0: even a bit of UV rays, but they actually have a purpose. So, you two with your beautiful lashes. Yes. Yeah.

0: Yes.
1: You must be so protected.
2: I mean, women, this is what they tell me. How do you get your eyelashes to look like that?
3: They don't say awesome. That.
1: Okay. So you're saying, Amy, one of them is quite insane, that their eyelashes aren't feminine or long at all.
4: Correct.
1: Yeah. And one of them does have pretty good eyelashes?
4: Yeah.
1: Yeah.
2: Thank you.
4: Yeah.
3: Hi, Amy.
4: One of them, there's no way anybody's ever said, how do you get your eyelashes to get so long?
3: Yeah, and then that's Lunchbox's quote.
1: Amy, who has great eyelashes of the two of them?
4: Eddie.
3: Yeah, dude. I'm telling you. I get it all the time.
1: Are you upset that you don't have great eyelashes?
2: Yeah, because I felt the disgust with Amy, and it may have to do something with my facial hair, because right when she looked at it, she's like, kind of like.
4: No, I wasn't disgusted. I was like, where, what are you talking about?
2: Oh, man. Obviously, you don't have good eyes, because I've been told numerous times. So,
1: congratulations.
3: Thank you, man. I'm not lying to you guys.
2: Either am I.
3: And guys, I've been getting this since I was probably 7 years old.
1: Hey, congratulations again.
3: Thank you, man.
1: That's really great. Eddie, our winner of the dude with the most feminine eyelashes, but don't trim them is the whole part of that story. Come on.

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2: Starting our morning with temperatures in the 60s and 70s across the panhandle. We do have some light winds, but winds are expected to pick up through mid-morning into the early afternoon, with our noon temperatures running in the mid-80s. For KMR Local 4 News, I'm meteorologist Maria Pacias.
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1: Did you get the email asking about your flights for a cruise?
2: Yes.
1: Man, that's already creepy.
2: That felt weird. I know. I was on a phone call with a friend when I got it, and I was like, this is crazy. We're already booking flights for March, but if you think about it, it's not that far away.
1: Yeah, so we have another cruise that we're doing. We did one last year, and it went so great that we're doing another one. And it's close to being sold out. Not fully, but there's still some rooms. But when I got the email yesterday going, what time would you like to leave on your flight for the cruise? Like, dang, it's already coming up.
2: Oh, which we needed to talk about that. Do we know what time?
3: We should all be together, huh?
1: No, we shouldn't all be. It's fine. Oh, it doesn't matter.
2: What? Like, because...
1: You fly in the day before, and then we spend the night, and then you go...
3: together. Like, as a family.
2: It's better together. I'm not booking my flight till I figure out what yours is.
3: Right. Same.
4: Have you guys got an
1: email? What's wrong with you guys?
2: Wait, what's wrong with you?
3: Oh, no. Hold on. Lunchbox didn't get an email?
1: I don't know. You probably got it. You just don't check your email.
4: Yeah, I haven't seen it yet.
3: Oh, okay.
1: Yeah, he doesn't log in to his email. You can fly whenever is comfortable for you.
2: I'll wait.
3: Yeah, I'll wait, dude. I'll wait too. Yours.
4: In solidarity.
1: So weird. We are going to Vegas this weekend as well, I guess.
3: You guys are? Yeah, that's going to be cool for you guys. But I can...
2: Hey, Eddie, stream it.
3: That's what I'm talking about. I can watch it, right?
2: Yes.
1: Disney Plus, Hulu.
3: Okay, cool. It's like me being there.
1: The iHeartRadio Music Festival.
4: Hey, you had the chance to go, man.
1: You did have the chance to go.
3: Yeah, I would have covered
1: your flight.
2: So there's a collab I heard about. I have no details. I've made up what the collab's going to be. But I think if I'm right, I kind of want to write it down and see if I'm right. And if I'm right, it's going to be epic.
3: Do you know one artist of the collab?
1: Wait.
3: Like, for sure?
1: You just invented a collaboration in your head?
2: No, I heard.
1: I heard a rumor, but now I've come up with it.
2: I heard about a collab, but I don't know what they're doing. I've made up in my mind what they're doing because it's a guess. And if my guess is right, it's going to be
4: epic.
2: Epic.
1: Is it involved Ed Sheeran?
2: No.
1: Okay, because he's not
2: there. No, because everybody's
1: back.
2: Backing out.
1: Yeah. All right, we're out. Thank you all. Check out the Bobby Bones Show podcast. It's free. It's the whole show from today. We do a whole second show. It's another hour after this. You can also watch on YouTube @Bobby Bones Show. We're out. We'll see you tomorrow. Bye, everybody. The Bobby Bones

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1: Well, did you have to stop for gas this morning? 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
10: 80s for this noon hour with the potential of some low 90s later on in the afternoon. We are closing out the last few days of summer with some hot and dry conditions across the high plains, and expect to see some gusty winds for today. For Camera Look 4 News, I'm meteorologist Maria Pacia. 101.9

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1: Well, Luke Combs isn't the only one that is already making plans for 2027. We've got other artists that are announcing tours. We just found out that Florida Georgia Line is actually going to be performing at Stagecoach in April. Here's Luke with Rethink Some Things.

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1: Well, Ella Langley has done it. Her song Choosin' Texas once again on top of the Billboard Hot 100 Songs chart. She now ties the record that Mariah Carey set for the longest running number one on that chart at 22 weeks.

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Hey, it's Jess. Don't go anywhere. We've got your chance to win $25,000, and I think you might have 25,000 different things to spend that money on, so you keep it right here. Here's Bailey Zimmerman.

91.9 The Bull. You know, if you've got $25,000 in your pocket, you might be able to follow Kenny Chesney on his Vibe Room tour next year. It's just one of the ways that you could spend $25,000. 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
4: 80s for this noon hour with the potential of some low 90s later on in the afternoon. We are closing out the last few days of summer with some hot and dry conditions across the high plains and expect to see some gusty winds for today. For Camera Local 4 News, I'm meteorologist Maria Pacias.
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101.9 The Bull. Well, there was a beautiful tribute earlier this week from Reba McEntire for Dolly Parton. It actually happened at the Emmy Awards. They did a little montage and they had Sally Field say a couple of words, but then Reba came out to sing Appalachian Memories and it was gorgeous.

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Working hard from the sun up to the sun down. If you gotta work,

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1: 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He said, "What you been up to lately?" I told him,

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It's Jess on the job with you. Shout out to the crew at Jiffy Lube, keeping things running smoothly. And also, they've got us on while they're working. Thanks for that. Bye.

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7: 80s for this noon hour with the potential of some low 90s later on in the afternoon. We are closing out the last few days of summer with some hot and dry conditions across the high plains and expect to see some gusty winds for today. For Camera Local 4 News, and meteorologist Maria Pasilla.
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1: Well, we know that Eric Church is hitting the road with Kenny Chesney next year. It's the Vibe Room Tour. I think Eric and Kenny together is going to be something special. In fact, we've seen Eric open for Kenny in the past on a tour, so it's almost like we're just reliving the good old days.

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10: 80s for this noon hour with the potential of some low 90s later on in the afternoon. We are closing out the last few days of summer with some hot and dry conditions across the high plains, and expect to see some gusty winds for today. For Camera Look 4 News, and meteorologist Maria Pesia.
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1: Well, Cody Johnson did an interview recently on his tour bus wearing shorts and a t-shirt. I don't know about you, it threw me for a loop. I'm not used to seeing this much skin on Kojo. I mean, I've never seen his legs.

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101.9 The Bull. Kenny Chesney hitting the road next year on a massive stadium tour. It's called the Vibe Room Tour. Eric Church, Sheryl Crow, Old Dominion, and Graylin James are going to be joining him. We got all the dates for you on our app.

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1: Well, this year's CMA Awards could be a big one for Lainey Wilson. If she wins just two more trophies, she will tie the record for the most CMA Awards won by a woman. 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

0: Fuller & Sons Construction.
1: 80s for this noon hour with the potential of some low 90s later on in the afternoon. We are closing out the last few days of summer with some hot and dry conditions across the High Plains, and expect to see some gusty winds for today. For Camera Local 4 News, I'm meteorologist Maria Pasilla.
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1: Next year already shaping up to be a big year for Riley Green. 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
1: Hey, it's Jess. 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And there's been a lot of rumors about a crossover between Dutton Ranch and Marshalls. 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Possibly it could happen on season two of Marshalls in the fall. But next year seems to be the ticket. 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

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Light the bonfire and call the girls. King in the can and the Marlboro man. Jack and Jim were a few good men. Where you learn how to kiss and cuss and fight too.

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is number one for New Country 101.9 The Bull. So apparently, Kane Brown and Hardy have been working on a secret project. Kind of curious as to what that's going to be. 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

Amarillo's number one for new country, 101.9 The Bull. And hey, kick it off tomorrow. We're going to have your opportunity to win tickets to Ella Langley's sold-out show in Lubbock. It's going to be a fun one. Here she is with Coe Wetzel.

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Hey, do you know your Amarillo Sod Poodles are in the playoffs playing Frisco tonight in Frisco, the Rough Riders. They lost to them on Tuesday, 8-7. They have to win this game and the game tomorrow in order to stay in the playoffs. 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

Amarillo's number one for new country, 101.9 The Bull. 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

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So it's fall, which means pumpkin patches and corn mazes. 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

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It is that season, so which one are you going to go to? Are you going to go to one or all of them? Want to know what they are? We've put together a

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21: Temperatures out there in the 90s across the entire High Plains. We do have some breezy and gusty winds up to 25 miles per hour from the south-southwest. By tonight into tomorrow, we see our temperatures falling back down into the 60s and 70s. For Camera Local 4 News, I'm meteorologist Maria Pacino.
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So the Amarillo Tri-State Fair opens up tomorrow. 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

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You ready to see some new murals around town? 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

0: Zach Top and South of Sanity on 101.9 The Bull. So the Hoodoo Mural Festival just around the corner. In fact, it's coming up on Saturday, September the 26th. So you're going to get to see a lot of new murals popping up around Amarillo. 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
15: 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And tonight, Taste of Country Night starts at 7 o'clock. 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
2: Temperatures out there in the 90s across the entire High Plains. We do have some breezy and gusty winds up to 25 miles per hour from the south-southwest. By tonight into tomorrow, we see our temperatures falling back down into the 60s and 70s. For Camera Local 4 News, I'm meteorologist Maria Pacini.
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1: What do we really know about James Tallarico? Tallarico said,
2: defending trans Texans is something we have to do every day.
1: Tallarico supported using taxpayer dollars for sex change surgeries on young children, claimed denying your child's gender identity is abusive, said the trans community needs abortion care too, and even called Jesus a radical feminist and said God is non-binary.
2: Defending trans Texans is something we have to do every day.
1: But it gets worse. James Tallarico voted to allow biological men access to women's bathrooms in schools and for biological boys to play in girls' sports, saying some things are more important than fair competition in sports.
2: Defending trans Texans is something we have to do every day.
1: Radical liberal James Tallarico. For they, them, not you. 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

That's New Country from Luke Combs, 101.9 The Bull. Rethink some things, and you're going to have to rethink some things if you win $25,000, maybe a new car, a really awesome trip, or just plane money. 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

Number one for New Country, 101.9 The Bull. It's just after 6 o'clock. Good evening to you. If you're just now heading home from work, we got you. Lainey Wilson, her latest on the way in less than 20. Some Thomas Rhett right now. Post Malone, 101.9 The Bull.

Number one for New Country, 101.9 The Bull, Lainey Wilson, phone, keys, wallet. Hey, it's Lori. So last night after I got home, it was just a few minutes after I'd gotten home, my doorbell rings. And I was like looking at my ring going, because it was a door-to-door salesman. And even my ring doorbell says, thanks, we're not interested. But they never listen to that. They just stand there.

0: 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I don't even know if they would pay attention to a no soliciting sign in my window. 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Well, there are some penalties in certain jurisdictions where, yes, they can. And if you politely ask them to leave and they don't, that could turn into a criminal trespass. Find out more at thebullamarilla.com or inside our Bull app.
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22: Temperatures out there in the 90s across the entire High Plains. We do have some breezy and gusty winds up to 25 miles per hour from the south-southwest. By tonight into tomorrow, we see our temperatures falling back down into the 60s and 70s. For Camera Local 4 News, I'm meteorologist Maria Basile.
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Number one for New Country, 101.9 The Bull, giving you a shot at $25,000. Think of the cows that could buy. All that beef? Oh my goodness. Your next chance to win is coming up tomorrow morning around 8:20 with Bobby Bones here on 101.9 The Bull, New Country Now from Jason Aldean.

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101.9 The Bull with Morgan Wallen. Hey, it's Lori. I'm going to get on out of here. Turn it over to Evan Paul. Looks like he's got Russell Dickerson in studio after 8 o'clock tonight. Have a great evening. 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